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1: This is how it feels to be free, since he took the chains off of me. 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

back Thursday at 8 o'clock. A reminder that we are all called to love and help others. It's a classic from the mid-80s. 7:08 for King and Country with Jordan Sparks on Joy.

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Carson Day with No Smoke here on Good Company. It's Holly Taylor. And today, since it's a day talking about cuddling and snuggling and hugging your cats, thought it'd be great to share a story where a cat was actually saved on the I-90. Yes, Trooper Brody Schmitz was there doing what state troopers do in Wisconsin.

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0: give up for that. This is what we're treasuring, we're remembering to treasure today. What kind of value would you place on redemption, being purchased out of slavery by Jesus Christ through his death and crucifixion on the cross? That's the treasure we hold today, symbolized in the body and blood of Jesus. What kind of value would you place on reconciliation with God, where we were formerly at enmity with God and estranged from God and destined for death, and now in Jesus Christ we are reconciled to God, friends of God, adopted in God's family, co-heirs with Jesus Christ? What kind of value you place on your inheritance with Jesus Christ? His inheritance is yours. Oh, what price tag would you put on that? It's infinite. What would you not give up to be reconciled to God? This is what is represented in the symbols today through the Lord's Supper. It is the treasure of all treasures. Listen. It is the treasure of Jesus Christ. That's humbling. God, help us to see that the increased earthly things that we want to add to our bank account or possessions or whatever, help us to compare them today with salvation in Jesus Christ, being set free from sin and death and hell by the love and mercy and grace of Jesus. And then lastly, just to prime our hearts, Tim Keller said this. I love this quote so much. Every other treasure you have to purchase, Jesus is the only treasure that purchased you. That is awesome. Everything else we purchase, Jesus Christ purchased us, and then he gave us everything he has on top of that. He bought us and he gave us his entire inheritance. Unreal. Jesus Christ, the treasure of all treasures. I'll say it again. The Lord's Supper is for those who are alive in Jesus Christ. If you are not in relationship with Jesus Christ, truly, please let this pass. The cups are stacked. The bread and the juice on top. We'll take a stack of cups. We will hold and we will receive together. This is a beautiful time. This is an important time. This is a reverent time. This is a sacred time. This is a time for us. Again, you can do such ministry before the Lord today. Lord, I confess to you, I have sought the treasure of the earth. But today, Lord, I seek you. You are the, help my affections be rooted in you more than ever. These are the prayers that we pray. Communion service, you can come forward right now where you are, and get ready to serve. And as they do that, church, let's pray. Father, help us not to be fools. Help us, Lord, not to be wasting our lives with nothing. But rather, I beg you that we would be increasing in wisdom and affection and value in you and your kingdom. Jesus, today you say to us, stop it. Stop storing and hoarding earthly treasures. But you say, do it. Store up treasures in heaven. Why? Because we find our treasure and there we find our hearts. So I pray for the hearts of Hope Bible Church Oakville would be so pure and growing and repentant and encouraged and blessed and filled with beauty and love. We pray in Jesus' name. Amen.
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